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0: absolute blockbuster edition of our countdown today on Nile FM. Ariana Grande proves completely untouchable at the summit as Hate That I Made You Love Me clinches an incredible 9th week at number 1. With Petal holding firm inside our top 4, Taylor Swift and Olivia Rodrigo keep the heat turned all the way up at numbers 2 and 3 with I Knew It, I Knew You and The Cure. Meanwhile, two massive new entries shook up our layout today with Ash making an explosive debut at number 15 with Stop the Wedding and Sienna Spiro pulling off a stunning hotshot debut straight at number 8 with Great Expectation. Can anyone finally break Ariana's iron grip on the crown next Wednesday? Join me next week to find out right here on Hit 30.
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Tea, tea house up north or near the coast, through Dubai, there's both. 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
1: Just trying to remember what's happening on the show.
0: Are you serious? Do I have to remind you again? We've got a topic every day and we've got some tea to spill.
1: Yeah, I know that part, but I think we need more. Like more random calls, more guests, more fun.
0: Who said we won't? Think last year times 10.
1: That's a bit drastic.
0: You know what I'm talking about. We're just going to turn it up a little.
1: Cool. So more requests, more games, even some new ones.
0: Same drive, but bigger vibes.
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4: What an absolute blockbuster edition of our countdown today on Nile FM. Ariana Grande proves completely untouchable at the summit as Hate That I Made You Love Me clinches an incredible ninth week at number one. With Petal holding firm inside our top four, Taylor Swift and Olivia Rodrigo keep the heat turned all the way up at numbers two and three with I Knew It, I Knew You and The Cure. Meanwhile, two massive new entries shook up our layout today with Ash making an explosive debut at number 15 with Stop the Wedding and Sienna Spiro pulling off a stunning hotshot debut straight at number 8 with Great Expectation. Can anyone finally break Ariana's iron grip on the crown next Wednesday? Join me next week to find out right here on Hit 30.

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And if you ask if I'm okay, I'm unhappy ever after. If you ask me, I'm coping.

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To any that talk to him and they in love, just make sure you hide your little sister from him. They tell me Chubb's the only one that get your hand-me-downs and party at the party playing with his nose now. And Baka got a weird case, why is he around? Certified lover boys, certified pedophiles. 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Why you trolling like a, ain't you tired? Trying to strike a chord and it's probably A minor.

me for a second, let me put y'all on game. 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Fast forward 2024, you got the same agenda. You run to Atlanta when you need a check balance. Let me break it down for you, this the real challenge. 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

0: Sammy, what are you up to?
1: Just trying to remember what's happening on the show.
0: Are you serious? 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We've got a topic every day and we've got some tea to spill.
1: Yeah, I know that part, but I think we need more. Like more random calls, more guests, more fun.
0: Who said we won't? Think last year times 10.
1: That's a bit drastic.
0: You know what I'm talking about. We're just going to turn it up a little.
1: Cool. So more requests, more games, even some new ones.
0: Same drive, but bigger vibes.
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0: Every track has a story, and every dance floor has a moment you'll never forget. 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

0: Sammy, what are you up to?
1: Just trying to remember what's happening on the show.
0: Are you serious? Do I have to remind you again? We've got a topic every day and we've got some tea to spill.
1: Yeah, I know that part, but I think we need more. Like more random calls, more guests, more fun.
0: Who said we won't? Think last year times 10.
1: That's a bit drastic.
0: You know what I'm talking about. We're just going to turn it up a little.
1: Cool. So more requests, more games, even some new ones.
0: Same drive, but bigger vibes.
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1: What an absolute blockbuster edition of our countdown today on Nile FM. Ariana Grande proves completely untouchable at the summit as Hate That I Made You Love Me clinches an incredible 9th week at number 1. With Petal holding firm inside our top 4, Taylor Swift and Olivia Rodrigo keep the heat turned all the way up at numbers 2 and 3 with I Knew It, I Knew You and The Cure. Meanwhile, two massive new entries shook up our layout today with Ash making an explosive debut at number 15 with Stop the Wedding and Sienna Spiro pulling off a stunning hotshot debut straight at number 8 with Great Expectation. Can anyone finally break Ariana's iron grip on the crowd next Wednesday? Join me next week to find out right here on Hit 30.

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1: You walk a million miles biting off one of my styles. Death toes in trillions. Trashed by the trial of traumatic disorder, sort of relating the way I saw him. Death by battle afoot the postmortem. I caught him silhouetted, picked out to get it. Like an AK-47, I fired the rhythms and let it reload my lips and garb. 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

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Welcome into the show. I hope you're having a great Friday. Now I'm with you here live until 10 p.m. playing hip-hop and R&B music. 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Coming up, I got new music from G-Eazy, song called Pretty Girls, and it's coming up next.

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Right now, coming up, I got music from Young Chris, song called Back in That Mode. Right now, here is Tez Still featuring Metro Boomin with Take Down, right here on Friday Night Flavors.

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That was new music from Tinashe's song called Pillow Fight. Before that one, Tony Sunshine with Lion on Wi-Fi. And it's 7:29 across Cairo. I'm still playing the latest releases until 8 p.m. Then at 8, take your requests on WhatsApp 0155-955-1042. That's the WhatsApp number for Nile FM. And this show is all about hip-hop and R&B, so make sure you only request that or anything urban. You know, Afro beats, reggaeton, dancehall, reggae music. Yes, coming up, I got new Afro beats from Rema's song called Oh No. Also, a new remix from Jason Derulo remixing the song Let Me Be by The Second Voice. It's coming up next.

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0: 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Right now, here is the latest from Jhené Aiko featuring Kendrick Lamar with So Good, right here on 104.2 Nile FM's Friday Night Flavors.
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Right now, slowing things down a little bit, it's time for the Slow Jams Corner. I got new music from Austin Rogers, song called In My Head. Also, new music from The Engineers, Come Up to My Room. It's gonna play right now on Friday Night Flavors.

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Is the second hour of the show. 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Coming up, I got music from LSG featuring Busta Rhymes, LL Cool J, and MC Light with Curious. 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

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Craving some classic tunes? Well, we've got you covered. 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

0: 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And it's 8:29 across Cairo. Still taking your requests, hip hop and R&B requests to be exact, until 9 p.m. Then at 9, 1 hour of non-stop hip hop and R&B remixes and mashups. Yes, coming up by request, I got Chris Brown. I got also music from her and Bryson Tiller going out to Cairo. And they're all coming up next.
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0: It's the Nile FM weekend. Yeah. And this is Friday Night Flavors with DJ Fido.
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0: That was the latest from Jaydon, Summer Nights, right here on Friday Night Flavors. And coming up at 9, my exclusive hip-hop and R&B remixes and mashups. Also, don't forget, tonight on Nile FM, great dance shows starting at 10 p.m. You got Days Like Nights with DJ Elke Klein. Then at 11, Sound of the Stork with Valerio Rapponi. Yes, right now, back to your requests. On the way, I got music from Craig Mag, Notorious B.I.G. Right now, here is Tupac, rapping Forte with Only God Can Judge Me.
1: Only God can judge me.
2: That right?
1: Only God, baby. Nobody else.
2: Nobody else.
1: All you other motherfuckers, get out of my business.

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0: Funk. 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
0: It's an interlude, y'all. 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Interlude, y'all. 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
2: It's just an interlude.
0: It's an interlude, y'all. 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Interlude, y'all. Yeah.
3: Double up, yo.
0: Uptown. Official.
3: You ain't no.
0: Uh huh.
3: Yeah.

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I know you don't like me. You wanna fight me. Always on my page, never double tap like me. Baddies to my

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0: Tobey Maguire got bit by a spider, but see, me, it was a goat. If you want space, I hope you take your helmet off soon as you get up to Venus and choke. Even while sleeping, be thinking so woke. White Cartier's, all I'm seeing is... My city Leia and I'm Obi-Wan, got a mission to pass, I just might be the hope. Tobey Maguire got bit by a spider, but see, me, it was a goat. If you want space, I hope you take your helmet off soon as you get up to Venus and choke. 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White Cartier's, all I'm seeing is... My city Leia and I'm Obi-Wan, got a mission to pass, I just might be the hope. No, it's me, oh, I'm allergic to Rojo, and legally blind, all I'm seeing is go. D to the A, there and back, if we ride with the Drake, can't smoke from the T to the O. Up in the... What you up? Granny told me, boy, you reap what you sow. 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Up in my Tesla, I'm rolling up extras. I stopped at Valero, think I should quit smoking. Life is a gamble, and I'm playing slots. Pull it down, close my eyes, and I pray I win tokens. All walk, no pop, how we drop. You can come and take a baby sip, still taste the disposal. 1-1, sitting around the stars, double R, finna race. Yeah, the race like a spaceship is floating. All this drip, think I'm below sea level. Cut your own wrist off with that weak bezel. Ride around with the Iron Giant, make him eat metal. Watch Unbreaker rope down the three pebbles. Bam, bam, down three, hit the grand slam. Full pockets full, fully switch, go wham, wham. Pants cram, pull it. I don't count it till my hands cramp. 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
1: Boy. 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We don't want chips with a chip on our shoulder, if he Obi-Wan and I gotta be Yoda. 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I don't give you when I'm focused, all the drugs you take, I'm taking over. 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

0: can't take it. 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
1: Tobey Maguire got bit by a spider, me, must have got bit by a goat. I used to dream as a kid I would grow to be one, I hope that I inspire hope. 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
4: 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You're tuned into Days Like Nights Radio. My name is Elke Klein. And as was the case these previous weeks, I'm continuing with another hour of my 10-hour summer session from Thuishaven in Amsterdam. For those of you that missed the previous shows, I was playing quite housey this time, especially the first 4 to 5 hours. We're well over the halfway mark now, and I was starting to play more melodic and balearic. We're opening with a track that almost always finds its way into these longer sets. This is Transmission.

That was Helsloot with FF on Global Underground. I need to ask him sometime what FF stands for. In Dutch, it's an abbreviation for very quickly. But the video game nerd in me reads Final Fantasy, so we have to clear that up sometime. Coming up now, one of my favorite records of this year so far, Estiva with an absolute banger of a track called Palma. This is really the music I feel most right now, slightly more trance and up-tempo, but in such a classy way. More like 90s trance, not the kind that came afterwards in the 2000s. Also coming up, a real progressive classic from U-Mate, Hyunji A, remixed by Jamie Stevens and Ian O'Donovan.

You're listening to Days Like Nights Radio with my set from Thuishaven in Amsterdam this summer. I'm quickly going to update you on my next shows. It's quite a lot these next 2 weeks. Friday, September 18th, I'll be back in Skopje, North Macedonia. And the day after, I'm playing R33 in Palma de Mallorca. Right after that, I'm traveling to New Zealand, where I'm playing the first show of the tour on Thursday the 24th at Electric Rush. Really good to be back there, by the way. Then on Friday, it's Auckland at Mechanics Base Center. Saturday the 26th, I'm playing Frequency Forest Festival near Sydney. And on Sunday, it's Lemon and Lime in Brisbane first, and then Nighttime at Era Nightclub

You've been listening to part 4 of my 10-hour session from Thuishaven. We're getting very close to sunset now, and there's still more music from this day to come. Next week, I have a fifth and a last hour, and then I'll continue with my all-night-long session at Stereo Montreal. As always, thanks for tuning in. Hoping to see some of you when my Australia and New Zealand tour starts at the end of September. For a full overview of these 3 weekends, check out my socials through ilkeklein.nl. For now, take care and catch you in the next Days Like Nights Radio.

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0: universes to endless watch lists. One show is cutting through the noise. Okay, I'm going back to my normal voice. Hi, I'm Hisham Musa, and this is The Watch List. Every Sunday and Wednesday from 9 to 11 p.m., I'll break down the biggest movies, the hottest series, and the most talked about streaming moves so you don't have to scroll for hours. 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
1: I'd be lying if I said I didn't need to get lost sometimes. 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